0: Headquarters 913. Good. 600 South Monroe at Bath. Course Bay 1 for a transport to St. Mary's.
1: And we're coming around.

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Robert Sam, your 3900 was maybe. Evet.

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1: 10-4.

0: Nein, nein, nein. 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Those things are 2900 volt, man.
1: Same board.

Hi, Porter 9130. I'm good, sir. I'm being en route to St. Mary's 305 South Terrace in the ER with 9079 for a patient that they were trying to get us to the fifth floor that not following instructions and causing problems.

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0: Nine, nine, four, thank you.
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0: Rồi.
1: 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What rental?
0: Yeah.
1: Four. I do not have a problem.
0: Yeah.

0: The front tag is Kansas Adam Henry Frank 927. It's an important tag.
1: Confirming Adam Henry Frank 927.

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1: Last name is Hammer. Henry, Adam, Mary, Mary, Wilson, Charles, King, first name Matthew, Thomas, going. 12 8 99, white male. It is.
0: Thank you.

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0: quarter is 91.37. City route to 4600 North 30th for a possible prelim in the roadway. It would be about a half a mile north of Breckenridge on 30th.
1: Stand one.

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0: They were.
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I'm sitting in route, even 9079 route to Rick Pharmacy 11 with Randolph for an alarm, feeling 710 East.

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0: Mano, it's about $4,900 here. 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Find them tonight.
1: Hey, what was it, blocking the roadway?
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Or if I respond.

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1: RC advised when they could only say that protect the east side of Merrimack for smoke in the backyard. That's all we have.

0: 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Renee Smith Delbert.
1: Yeah, go ahead. Please call 3 off of your number.
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1: And of course.

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He's being around 600,000 road paths for transport from the lake. Indication contact is a very nerve to be transporting a savannah

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0: headquarters. 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
1: Perfect.
0: Yeah.

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0: Headquarters, 9100, 940. I'm good. 9-2. Same units as part 2, 218 North Madison, for domestic. Harvey states her husband is perfectly using her. Has been physically from the past, not today. Harvey's outside, and he's following her. He'll be making contact with the Santa.
1: Yeah.

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1: Boy, Robert Charles, 8565, Leander, Tennessee, 200 North Emily.
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1: No hay mejor ni nada que ver.
0: I'll be kind of working from the Saturday to the one of the UCA with one of the female, one female male from all the other.

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0: Also, if there are any alerts over now.
2: 91
0: yeah. Okay, can you put an alert on Ricky? Just then, you offer when you go into the house, and he got pretty aggravated.

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1: Right.
0: my ending mileage was 0.6, not 1.6.
1: Careful.
0: You can also trim HNA and probably add on to the alert that 9100 did that Mr. Whitley is basically a conversation. So he's very confrontational.
1: Careful.
2: Yeah.

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1: My name is Gregory George Robert Edward George Token Aurora Young, first name Haley King Adam Young, Lincoln Edward Edward, date of birth 2/7/95.
0: Hey, Gregory, 2/7/95. Thank you.
1: $9 from the headquarters.
0: Go ahead.
1: I'm going to be 15 in the county, where will mail starting plan is ending.
0: Yeah. Sure.

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2: Yeah, well,

Order 9137. God. I'm sitting around at 1,000 east below for a reckless driver. Gonna be a awful worm Sunday, Santa Fe, all over the roadway, possibly having in the other lanes as well. Direction of travel. Eastbound.

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1: Divorce.

0: 9137 headquarters, the RP one contact. 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
1: Stable. 5189, parking headquarters. Go ahead. Walmart parking lot. 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I'm from the same unit. 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Walmart West, 500 West area.
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1: Good. Toward 1000 North Cleveland, direct driver, going southbound. Gold vehicle, somebody's alerted mill. Driving all over the road. Negative contact with RP and RP is no longer following.
2: 10-4.

10-6, 2700, North Van Buren, we drop off the track. We're also 10-8 from there, please that way, drop off the track and get a cap. You can also go with 10-6 and 10-8 from West Randolph, please have a seat, Armadillo.

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1: 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And by the tag for the truck.

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0: Three quarter of 9137 thing one.
1: There's a red Jeep going westbound on Main from Grand right now. I can't get turned around and run out. I have a female driver. He's at the red light at Washington, still facing westbound.

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Copy. 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

0: 94 AM, I'm sure with 42N. I hit the alleyway. And locator. Okay.
1: This is what, north on Washington?
0: Affirmative.
2: I found it, hang on.

يعني هو فعلا Boy William 9 3 3 0 1700 milligrams.

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1: Yeah.
0: Leaving route to 31, 3225 East Randolph for a 5B for a welfare check.
1: Wait, man, can we take the hospital?
0: Yeah, well.

0: 21 bit before work. Right. Yes, even they have been picked as well.
1: Okay,
0: Fine.

Yeah.

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1: Right.
0: 3-8 from Telford.

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Seems like this person isn't coming in. 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

0: 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Do we have an apartment number?
1: Affirmative 5 George.

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0: And I'm a girl.
1: Okay, we're.

0: 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I'm getting them.
1: 94.
2: 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I located Mitch Weber. He's in the 979 Cranford.
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0: 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The RV didn't answer for them. 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
1: Okay.

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1: Yeah.
0: 181 headquarters.
1: Right.
0: Where is it? At the top, please.
1: Yeah.

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1: Yeah.
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0: Think we weren't anyone here for it. 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
1: Stand for it.
0: Not, what's wrong with the president?

0: 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I guess something is valid negative.
1: Yeah, well, we print one. We also print 1 in.
0: Yeah, cool.

0: No, no, nada mejor.
1: All right, go ahead.
0: There's not any numbers for the product, obviously,
1: either or.

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0: security thing around the building. 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
1: I have one.

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Try to make contact with a low thing. 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
0: Thank you. 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

Henry Boy David, 304. 3300, what area? 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Medic card, 2020. Thank you.

0: 979, of course, our copy that they didn't have an apartment number, so we have one in record form.
1: Negative.
2: I'm not at 139.79. I'm going to attempt to speak to the property manager. He's told a lot about the program address.
0: Okay, that works.
2: I'm going to make one of the things that.

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0: headquarters, 5181. I do have another call holding. If you're able to take it.
1: Okay, 4.
0: East Maple, 2220 East Maple, 2220 East Maple, for a possible craft to be located in the front.
1: Yeah, 4 as well.
2: Not a clear for a hospital system.
1: What's that?

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0: 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Not

0: 9137 28 Bridge Road. 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Yes, there's three people.
1: And four.
0: And four. Yeah, pretty often.

0: 9137 headquarters. You did say January of 2016.
1: Affirmative.
2: I'll be on top with it. We're at the O'Reilly's at Quincy and what they're at.
0: Can I get one box?
3: Yeah.

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0: Nadie te van a recordar.
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0: We are not able to get a hold of a proper manager or anything down here. 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
1: Okay.

0: Of course, I'm at 19. 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No, he's going to be over here at 19.
1: Yeah, he's telling me 19. He's also telling me that he's not there.
0: Okay.

0: Por eso me con ¿Did you say what is his apartment number? Headquarters 9039, 9130. I made contact with let's say he's en route somewhere. He won't tell me, but his apartment is 19. But he has been to, he's been advised to make contact with the dialysis center.
1: Okay, that works. 3:28.

0: Thank you, Martin. Go ahead, go ahead.
1: Good.
0: It's big for sale. 9130, High Point, do we have a report? Sorry, some contact with our team.
2: Negative at this time.
0: Perfect.

0: 9130. 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She didn't make a report on in June.
1: Hi. 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

0: 181 headquarters. 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Hey, from the shelter. I am in route to meet the speaker right now. Okay, thank
1: you. I'm sorry. Can you go to another call first? They just came in.
0: Careful. What?
1: I'll be calling Randolph and 16, when two dogs in the yard are being worried that they have no food or lost water and they're overheating.
0: Yeah, I have a lot of them.
1: Thank
2: you. 5154 headquarters.
1: Go ahead.
2: Interact with 16.
1: Thirty-five, 31
0: to headquarters. Tell me, signal 5600 is it south of that?
1: Yeah,

0: Pues no, pues coge todo.
1: No.
0: Ten six on North 16.
1: Yeah, what?

0: Mano,
1: Thank you.

0: quarter is ending 40 11.
1: Do you want to pick before headquarters?
2: Go ahead.
1: 10 8 16. Dogcat Shelter, Dogcat Wall.
2: Yeah,

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0: 4.

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1: 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Volume on the phone.
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1: Yeah, going with.
0: 5134, are you headed towards the Quail Wood?
1: Either way, I'll take it if you don't want it. You want me to be in route?
0: Yeah, I have zero leases in this truck.
1: Simple.
0: 5181 headquarters.

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1: Ryan.
0: Hey, pick up, I need to be, come.
1: Yeah.
0: Also, we'll be going on my signal 50.
1: Tango, Tango.
0: 3219, north of.
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1: 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Three female who fell and hit her head. 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
0: NAUTL.
1: Here.
0: I can answer for them. Do you get on me like 100 North Cameron?
2: Right.

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0: I'll stay around the 590 table for a little matter. 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
1: Okay.
0: I don't know, do you saw her?

0: Hey, we're Zoom 91. This is 91. Hey, J-Rod, dude. 18 North Cleveland reference, and I don't want to guess. But it's supposed to be trespass from both Walmart, but apparently he was only trespass from the Super Center.
1: Negative.
2: Okay, thanks.

0: 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I have a van 4.8.
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0: Maybe two George, one William, Boyd, five Edward, three Sam, Charles, 119-5759.
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1: Does it come back to Chevy Impala or a Malibu?
0: That's permanent. Thanks, Cindy. Thanks for receiver, Tom, 440.
1: Okay, just print that off for me. You don't have any numbers over 10-8.
0: Okay.

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2: 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I don't think we need to. 130 handles.

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0: East Main Street for an injury accident. 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
1: One clear. 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
0: For 700 East Main Street, 700 East Main Street, there's a female in a red car screaming and crying. Everybody deployed on the other vehicle. By the pizza in.
2: Ever.

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1: Hey, of course, just be advised. This vehicle is going to be in the roadway. We're going to be at about 700 South 7th.
0: 4 if we at 700 East 23.
1: And I have 328 whenever you're ready.
0: Red car and a black pickup. We're back to the point.
1: Henry Boyd, AA 314.
2: Before
1: we go to second. It'll be an with Chris Mag. It'll be George 8 8 3 6.
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0: 9 6 9 6 7. I want Jack Wilson fishing for video. 9 8 6. How are you? Okay. Thank you. 9 7 8 4. Anybody call for not reference to the Volkswagen?
1: Negative.
0: Not reference. Who's not reference again?
1: No preference in cell phone.
0: Yeah.
1: 9045, 9113.
2: Go ahead.
1: Please check on that big SD that needs us to lock back.
2: Will do. I'm handling this. I'm still all with you.
0: Not over here.
1: Say more.

0: 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Does that need to be a rollback? Perfect.
1: Nine, headquarters, don't be out on 7.
0: 9-4. Headquarters, 9100. Figure out the 6 Kenny Walnut. Random contact, John Flynn McCarty. So make me kill him. He's in one. Staying in the place we're at him to pick the area to your contact.
1: Mind you, the headquarters, 10-8, 17.
0: Yeah, more.

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0: wonder if we're doing the disease and that they think that. 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
1: I'm walking out of my car now. 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

0: 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I'm going 10 8 from the 1080, which I'll be sitting with you.
1: 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What time of the party is it? 10 1.
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0: 911, we have any contact information for 3.6 East Island, knock on the door. No one's coming to the door, but there's the one.
1: Didn't work anyway.

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I believe I found him. What? About 800, and that's not

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1: 9077 headquarters. Go ahead. I traveled north and south on Independence and did not see any wires that were hanging lower than normal. 10-4.
2: Who's in the area now?
1: 10-4.
2: 9-7, is it actually laying on the ground across the roadway? I mean, it's pretty, I'm trying to figure out what it's on to.

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0: Good name from the shelter with 4531. 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

0: 在的爆炸方式。买的这个。
1: It's a fiber optic line. It's laying on the ground across the road. Resident 1950 North Independence is going to contact their provider and let them know and see if they can come out and get it fixed up. Hey,
2: for a Elijah Graves. Last name George Robert Adam, Victor Edward Sam, first name Elijah, Edward Lincoln Ida, John Adam Henry.
3: Are you going to contact with him?
2: Yeah, that I believe he's living here. He's been coming to the door.
3: Anyone, please, please, please, please.

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0: Same for headquarters of player. 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
2: 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Do you have the written statement?
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0: Headquarters 9100, we have a light engraved on the line right now. Okay, can you tell us set up?
1: Yes, I can come in.
2: Go for command.
1: We made contact with the on site and we got the water pump caught quick and there ended a fire.
2: Command, go for him to do this. Check it out, everybody else, please.
1: Copy.
0: 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Stable.

0: headquarters 9100. He's advising that he is not available.
1: Okay. Can you transfer him to my phone? Okay.
0: Affirmative.

0: we've been turned into.
1: Go ahead.
0: He advised the alarm company to call back and stated that they were doing some testing on the fire alarm. They were not aware.
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That's a Paul Edward Robert, Charles Young, Christopher Boy, Robert Ida, Adam Nora, 7361 White Mountain.

Hey, we're good, you're thinking. Class of William Ida Lincoln, Sam Ocean Nora, first of David Adam Lincoln, Palm Ocean Nora, 1/29/94 white female. Same work, same work.

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0: No, no, se va a recordar también. 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
2: Seeing as who did that, who do you think went around the fire alarm?
1: We spoke to the alarm company saying that Mike was doing some testing. We also spoke to one of the key holders. They were on scene, stated that it was just a contact trip.

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1: Yeah, 43.
0: Out of Oklahoma, last name Oates. Oates and Adam, Queen over Sam, first name William, William, Ida, Lincoln, Ida, Adam, Mary. Date of birth, 12/23 of 1981, Whitman.

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0: Headquarters 9137, big one. Great, and cool. Right. Here, subject. Hold it expired. Class B that is eligible expired in April. Negative 44.
1: I wonder where he's going to go.
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0: And we're

0: 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We're clear out safe and warm.
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I have a civil matter. 21, kneeling. These comments are powerless. Her friend borrowed a phone. They're not returning it. 10-1.

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1: Go ahead.
0: Yeah, please. That's a
1: Yeah,

0: 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Robert Lincoln Adam, 148.
1: Yeah, 14,

Nani, por nem. 9137 will be on traffic, 2:50 off North Grand. 1800 North Grand, 10:40.

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0: We're going to be looking for a black Chevy Impala. It's going to be Oklahoma. Stand by for the 28. It's going to be Oklahoma tag 18456, hopefully. 10-4.

0: 181 headquarters. Eight from Southern, being route to Southern.
1: Yeah.

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Yeah, more. 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

0: No, there's not.
1: 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They left here about 20 minutes ago. 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
1: Yeah.
0: Hi, to Nora Mary 676. We'll be stopped at O'Reilly's on West Area.
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964-9707. Yo, boom. The Impala is not here at Northwest Gabriel 1 North Grand. If we're worried, we can talk about right now.

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0: 6181, hit order.
1: Okay.
0: Hey, go south, man.
1: Central.

0: affirmative. Robert or Robert 046 taxi system has been replaced. Robert David Mary 733 on 2002 Acura white and color.
1: And for, I'm looking at a red Honda Integra.
0: So, currently, Robert Boy Robert 046, kind of a bonus. Singapore, it's going to be a 2002 Acura 3.2 TL. It was replaced on 115-26. That's the primary play of Robert David Mary 733.
1: And for, what's the last four?
0: Last four, 4869-4869.
1: And for, I have been when ready. John Henry 4, David Boy 1, 55 X-ray, Lincoln Sam 0, 14680.
0: We're not going to get a return on that day, if you don't mind, 1090.
1: Okay, firm. We're going to be John Henry 4, David Boy 1, 55 X-ray, Lincoln Sam 0, 14680.
0: And boy, that's the gem that we put in. We're not getting a return through a formula.
1: And boy.

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0: 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And I picked up one though.
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0: 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First digit may be a

0: 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I picked up a 2002 Ford F-150 pickup, black in color.
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0: First one will be the red Honda. 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

0: 44.44.44. Good. Classic spelling, Charles Oakley Robert David Edward Lincoln Lincoln first name Christopher. Common spelling 1/2 of 74. White man.
1: Not all six, I think.
2: Nine, 29, 28.
0: Seven.

0: Victor Zebra David 039, picked back on a 2015 Chevy Colorado, silver in color. Do it. That subject at 9609 East Robertson Road, New City. Expiration 4 of 28, negative 29. Insurance is confirmed. Class 4 of them, 4529, 4529.
1: Never there.

はいはいはいはい。何もできんが、995はい。Link to Mary Robert 479. Expired expiration 9/26 on 2018 distribution. Confirming 9/26. Confirming. 10/4/10/22. Not a good one. 10/4.

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0: 300 for Ferry. 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Adam David Zebra.
1: Tampa.
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Yeah. Last name Barbara, boy Adam Robert, boy Edward Robert, first name Aaron, Edward Robert, Idanola, date of birth 9/26/1986, female. Yeah, 14.

0: Thank you, 9110 standby for your 44. That just be advised, leader sent that kind of alert for me, 10-1.
1: Yeah.

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2: That'd be a tan Cadillac with parts hanging from underneath and grass thrown around.
1: Sample.

0: 91-13-1 through 72-hour log. Yeah, four, go ahead. Disconnected homemade trailer. 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
1: High score is 91-13. Do you have a 28?
0: Negative. There's not one on it.
2: Do you have any more information? We have to put more in the call.
0: All I have is it's a metal flatbed homemade trailer.
2: Is it like parked on a street? Is there grass growing around it? We have to add all of these details in there.
0: It's parked in the street, disconnected from a vehicle.
1: Okay.
2: Good.
1: Okay.

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Campbell.

0: 91, 13, 28. Robert, for Boyle Lincoln, 329, if you could tell me who comes back to him, what address?
1: Robert Boyle Lincoln, 329, it's actually Jeffrey Morrow, 378 West 33rd, I'm Hunter, Oklahoma.
0: And for Tosin Parking, 300 East Hickory.

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0: Can you be around the 2820 Sunnybrook Lane? Very comfortable RC by the name of Karen, who stated that a foster child, a black male, 5'8", 16-year-old by the name of Brandon, was possibly going to 1623 West Main, which is her address, to vandalize the property. She was not sure if he was headed there now. She just wants to speak to an officer at this current address of 2820 Sunnybrook Lane.
1: Yeah, 4.

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1: 7, 4.
0: 9113 headquarters, could you timestamp the 28 info for the second one?
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0: 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It'll be both vehicles bearing those 28. Reason, multiple flat tires on both vehicles with grass growing up around them.
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0: Then four. Do we have any pending trespasses for her?
1: Camera out, okay.

0: 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Paper, 20, ready. 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
0: I think we're on 3826 West Huntington area at the RV. We're going to call the RV kid and he handed them a $100 bill. They took the money to the back and now they advise them that he never gave them any money. Come up for a quick turn off.
1: Yeah, 10-4.

0: 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Of Nora Adam Ocean, Mary Ida, 61791, female.
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0: 10 40, you have a third.
1: Okay, firm, last of Charles Adam Roberts, Sam Ocean Nora, first of Dean Edward Lincoln, Lincoln Ida, 224, 87.
0: And 4, stand back.

0: 9113, right around thing. Break 9045. Could you start a 17 on that?
1: Paper.
0: Thank you.

0: Naomi and Lori are both valid, but Naomi and Kelly both still have valid warrants through Garfield County, and they have sent cell type for both. Which one too? You cannot hear last traffic, I'm sorry.
1: Which one's that valid?
0: Both Kelly Carson has a valid warrant through Garfield County, and Naomi Hilton also has a valid warrant. We now have cell type for both.
1: And for verifying Lori's clear.
2: My phone,
1: look at this. 9077 headquarters. This was a simple misunderstanding. You saw units in 8 and arm.
2: 9077.
0: Copy, break last minute, I walk on you.
1: Same thing.
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0: ahead.
1: Last is Sam William Ida, Laura Frank Ocean, Robert David, versus William, 8560 on the mill.
0: Sam, for Sam.
2: Standing Burger, Golden Kelly, White Park.
0: One is for the domestic AMB. Correct, that's the only one I thought of.
2: Yeah.

0: Nada, o pessoal também.
1: Can you advise with Naomi's 44?

0: running anywhere.
1: Right.
2: We have the RV from that missing person. They only speak Spanish. We confirmed the date of birth. It is going to be a death notification. And it's
1: 10-4, let me talk to 992 real quick.
2: Simple.
1: Can you time stamp the phone number for RC and I'll give him a call back there, Charlie?
2: 10-4, just be advised. It does seem like it is a phone number out of Mexico. We currently just have one hold on public service.
1: Hold on, please.
0: 10-4.
1: No, no, 3-3-7.
0: 10-4.

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Whatever.

0: Iowa. Please my name and neighbor. 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First name, first one. Sam Adam Lincoln, David Ida, Victor Adam Robert. Second will be David Edward, Victor Edward Robert Sam. First name is Alicia. Adam Lincoln, Ida Charles, Ida Adam. Date of birth of 2018. Oh, that was a few. Thank you.
1: Stand by.
0: I have a number if you need it. Thank you for your phone.
1: Stand by.

Headquarters 970, your suspect is valid out of Iowa, negative 44. Do you have any pressure throw call me up? Negative. Okay, we just. You run the 28, I'll need all that information for

0: 28, Robert Tom Adam, 3-5, first back on a 2007, Kevin Impala, running color to that subject. 17-18, he's COVID-8, and straight from 11-26, and I guess 29, and currently confirmed.
1: Last quarter, then, please.
0: Black four van 1048-1048.
1: Okay, perfect.
0: Yeah, well.

0: or 94. Can you go to 1000 North 12th Street for a possible reckless driver, a silver F-150? Partly believe that they were too poor because they were stumbling before being into the vehicle. Excuse me. That's when going southbound on 12th.
1: And 4 now.
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0: 984 headquarters area. Can you say 9 where the 28 head back to or time frame before?
1: 10-4, head back to 1201 North 14th Street, all time campaign as well.
0: 10-4, thank you.
1: Bandit 91 headquarters. Good. You're probably going to get a call from 35 company at Leonardo's. They left it in spirit after hours. Did you time stamp a keyhole or something? I don't remember.

984 Headquarters. I believe that vehicle going to be parked in the driveway of the address on 14th. 10-4.

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Hi there, everyone. 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Last name is Castro. 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Mary Adam Robert Carl. So, we were 12/6/2002. Exactly. Yeah, for a time.

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non, non, non, non, non, non, non, non, non, non, non, non, non, non, non, non, non, non, non, non, non, non, non, non, non, non, non, non, non, non, non, non, non, non, non, non, non, non, non, non, 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non, non, non, non, non, non, non, non, non, non, non, non, non, non, non, non, non, non, non, non, non, non, non, non, non, non, non, non, non, non, non, non, non, non, non, non,
Line 84 long.

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0: Last of Nora Edward William, Boy Edward Robert George, first of Robert Cummins Selling. He is third, and date of birth is 8703 Whitemill.
1: That works out, Mike.

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Team Valor, Franklin Land, negative 44. 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
0: One Frank Tom, Frank Tech Gray 1, Charles Tom 1, Edward Frank Adam 5600 03.

Interest was confirmed on the 2014 Ford to that subject. And for could you time stamp the 28 info? Affirmative.

0: 97 acres. I'm going to be out on a motorcycle. It's about 700 North Cleveland.
1: Yeah,

Another one for a number. Anyone 13, numbers are 58, 37, 5, 8, 3, 7.

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0: Talking John Lincoln 352.
1: Right back on a 2011 GMC white in color to Jose Antonio with an expiration of 9 of 26.
0: Okay, you can start.
1: Yeah, well.

0: Not up to class for a point, right? 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
0: Robert Charles John 590 to be on a semi server.
1: Creation 1 of 27.
0: Simple, thank you.
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2: 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Stephen Ford in reference. 9045 will be staying on the point for Houdini.

0: Nein, ich kann nicht mehr
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0: Not a 5.25, 43, 44. Flat, the Sam Union, Tom, Henry, Edward, Robert, Lincoln, Adam, Nora, versus Boy, Adam, Robert, Boy, Adam, Robert, Adam, 521, 81 on a female.
1: Edward.